0: Only know you've been high when you're feeling low. 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Only know you love her when you let her go. And you let her go.
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You took me back in time to when I was unbroken. Now you're all I want, and I knew it from the very first moment. 'Cause the light came on when I heard that song, and I want you to sing it again.